0: Memorízanos en el dial 94.4 y 94.2. 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
2: You gotta put your past behind you. 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Bad things happen and you can't do anything about it, right? 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When the world turns its back on you, you turn your back on them.
3: Well, that's not what I...

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I got to start this motherfucking record over again. 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Fuck that shit. 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I'ma play this motherfucker for y'all. Hey, y'all get some more drinks going on. I sound a whole lot better.

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1: My girl just caught me.
2: You made her catch you?
1: I don't know how I let this happen.
2: But who?
1: The girl next door, you know? I don't know what to do.
2: Said it wasn't you.
1: All right.

0: Sing along with us, diddy diddy ding, da da da da da, yeah we're happy, happy. Otro éxito, otro clásico.
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2: Entre mil recuerdos. El mundo puede ser maravilloso con solo escucharlo. Louis Armstrong, What a Wonderful World. Hey, Pops,
3: what you mean, what a wonderful world? How about all them walls all over the place? You call them wonderful? And how about hunger and pollution? They ain't so wonderful either. But how about listening to old Pops for a minute? Seems to me it ain't the world that's so bad, but what we are doing to it. And all I'm saying is, see what a wonderful world it would be if only we'd give it a chance. Love, baby, love. That's the secret. Yeah. If lots more of us loved each other, we'd solve lots more problems. And man, this world would be a guesser. That's why old Pops keeps saying,

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I see skies of blue and clouds of white, the bright blessed days, dark sacred night, and I think to myself,

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New York City is the place where they said, hey, babe, take a walk on the

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Baby, I knew about it. I just didn't care. You just don't understand how much I love you, do you? I'm here for you. I'm not out to go out there and cheat all night, just like you did, baby, but that's alright.

0: You're a jerk.
1: I'm a jerk. You ain't never lied, but hey, do me a favor, call me jerk one more time.
0: You're a jerk.
1: I know.
0: You're a jerk.
1: I know.
0: You're a jerk.
1: I know.
0: You're a jerk.
1: Hey.
0: You're
1: ay,
0: a jerk.
1: I know.
0: You're a jerk.
1: I know.
0: You're a jerk.
1: I know.
0: You're a jerk.
1: Hey.
0: You're
1: ay,
0: a jerk. Jerk. Jerk.
1: Jerk.
0: Jerk. Jerk. Jerk.
1: Jerk.
0: Jerk. Jerk. Jerk.
1: Jerk.
0: Jerk. Jerk.
1: Everything quiet in the bass real hard, and I stay geeked up. Never been a